0: It's your girl, Maji Referee, here on 104.7 The Drop, Defa's Urban Alternative. Lamali is hosting a Mother's Day comedy show dinner May 10th, and I hope that you could pull up. Her Mother's Day celebrations are always so dope. They got comedian Just Niche in the house. You're going to have to listen into the morning show all week long for your chance to win tickets in. And if a gentleman wins, you got it. The gift is, you got to gift it to a lady. You can't go. This is for the ladies only. Your mothers, preferably mother figures. Again, May 10th, featuring comedian Just Niche, Lamali's Mother's Day comedy show dinner.
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1: This is gonna be a start to finisher. 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

0: You tuned in to the Afternoon Reverie with Manji. Keep me locked in about 10 minutes. I've got DJ Gemini stepping in for the 5 o'clock encore. We gonna go yap free. He gonna do his thing. Rock y'all radios all the way home. Keep us locked.
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9: 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Jam and I make this one extra special. It is my daughter's 18th birthday, so I am in all types of celebratory moods. 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